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and he would be gone from here. I would wave my wand, and from now on, you'd belong to only me. Oh, if I were a magician,

going to be a partly cloudy night tonight with a chance of showers and thunderstorms, low around 70. Tomorrow, partly sunny with more of those showers and thunderstorms possible, high near 85. And closing out your weekend with a mostly sunny Sunday, high near 87.

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1: The Carolina Panthers look to bounce back this Sunday at Mercedes-Benz Stadium in downtown Atlanta. 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The pregame show starts at noon with the kickoff at 1. 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

20 years. She wasn't too old till she

The Carolina Panthers look to bounce back this Sunday at Mercedes-Benz Stadium in downtown Atlanta. The Panthers take on the Atlanta Falcons. The pregame show starts at noon with the kickoff at 1. 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

0: The Carolina Panthers look to bounce back this Sunday at Mercedes-Benz Stadium in downtown Atlanta. The Panthers take on the Atlanta Falcons. The pregame show starts at noon with the kickoff at 1. Carolina Panthers football on 99.3 The Beach is presented by Rocky Mount Chrysler Dodge Jeep Ram and brought to you in part by Crystal Clear Pool Services, Trade It, and LBJ Chevrolet. It's the Carolina Panthers and Atlanta Falcons Sunday at 1 on 99.3 The Beach.
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1: The Carolina Panthers look to bounce back this Sunday at Mercedes-Benz Stadium in downtown Atlanta. 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

The Carolina Panthers look to bounce back this Sunday at Mercedes-Benz Stadium in downtown Atlanta. 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The pregame show starts at noon with the kickoff at 1. 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

The Carolina Panthers look to bounce back this Sunday at Mercedes-Benz Stadium in downtown Atlanta. The Panthers take on the Atlanta Falcons. The pregame show starts at noon with the kickoff at 1. 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

The Carolina Panthers look to bounce back this Sunday at Mercedes-Benz Stadium in downtown Atlanta. The Panthers take on the Atlanta Falcons. The pregame show starts at noon with the kickoff at 1. 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

0: 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You're on the beach.
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1: 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I am Bert Hopkins. Going to be with you for a little while. The phone is ringing already. As soon as I get off here, I answer it. 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

two friends of mine over in Tarboro, North Carolina, Selena and Danny Hawkins. Thanks for checking in, guys. Here's your Ricky Godfrey and Soulmate.

Oh, yes, oh, yes, it's SOS. The fall migration going on down in Myrtle Beach. Bimbo Etheridge and the crowd down there ready to hear some good old holiday band, their newest. 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

Hello, Rachel and Henry Knight over in Tarboro. It was good to see y'all last night at the Town Commons. Had a pretty good time. Some good food, some good drinks, some good music. Had a chance to hear Ashton Late and The Verdict do Carolina Shore. They liked it, so they wanted to hear it again. So here it is. Tell Henry he can get in the pool now.

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Okay, my 3 o'clock guy, Mr. Bootkill, I can always count on him calling me exactly 3 o'clock every Saturday. Appreciate you, buddy. He wanted to hear some of the main event band, the Poor Side of Town. I know where that side of town's at.

Okay, if you're over in Eden, North Carolina, that's a little bit above Greensboro and just below Martinsville, Virginia, at Riverfest. The OG's band is getting ready to take stage around 3:30. If you can't be there to hear them, I'm going to play one for you here. 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
1: Hello, Chris Burgess over in the Topsail Beach area. Happy birthday, buddy. Here's your Cat 5, The Beach and the Boulevard.

The Carolina Panthers look to bounce back this Sunday at Mercedes-Benz Stadium in downtown Atlanta. The Panthers take on the Atlanta Falcons. The pregame show starts at noon with the kickoff at 1. 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
1: All right, I wanted to take a couple of minutes to share this news with you. I'm honored to work here at 99.3 The Beach. We've just been nominated by the Carolina Beach Music Awards as Beach Music Station of the Year for our third year in a row. That is some great news. How about some chairman of the board? And bless you.

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1: Here you go, Michelle.

Speaking of pretty girls everywhere, Lisa Hooks over in Tarboro, working as usual. 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

0: The Carolina Panthers look to bounce back this Sunday at Mercedes-Benz Stadium in downtown Atlanta. The Panthers take on the Atlanta Falcons. The pregame show starts at noon with the kickoff at 1. 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

All right, I got a couple more for you, but that's just about going to do it for me. Be sure to listen to Sean Lamb tomorrow morning or tomorrow afternoon. Then all week long, you can hear Mr. Mean Gene Coker, Chris Rollins, and Lonnie Lamb with the Lunch Bunch. And I'll be back next Saturday for Saturday on the Beach. Thank you again for listening. Got a couple more for you, and then I'm out of here.

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